0: Christmas album compilation.
1: Another one. May I have some more popcorn and punch, Mom?
2: And would you tie this bow for me, dear?
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We are going to play, going to play, going to play, going to play, going to play, going to play, going to play, going to play, going to play, going to play, going to play, going to play, going to play, going to play, going to play, going to play, going to play, going to play, going to play, going to play, going to play, going to play, going to play, going to play, going to play, going to play, going to play, going to play, going to play, going to play, going to play, going to play, going to play, going to play, going to play, going to play, going to play, going to play, going to play, going to play, going to play, going to play, going to play, going to play, going to play, going to play, going to play, going to play, going to play, going to play, going to play, going to play, going to play, going to play, going to play, going to play, going to play, going to play, going to play, going to play, going to play, going to play, going to play, going to play, going to play, going to play, going to play, going to play, going to play, going to play, going to play, going to play, going to play, going to play, going to play, going to play, going to play, going to play, going to play, going to play, going to play, going to play, going to play, going to play, going to play, going to play, going to play, going to play, going to play, going to play, going to play, going to play, going to play, going to play,

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We are going to play, going to play, going to play.

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1: Yet our best trained, best educated, best equipped, best prepared troops refuse to fight. Matter of fact, it's safe to say that they would rather switch

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1: 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They too scared to get killed.

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0: show in scum form. 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
1: Porky? You didn't say that, surely?
0: Nah, I did still.
1: Mad team.
0: I'm here, new two-seater, IKEA, quite dear. Bloke on the tool said sign here. Get a reload on the decks, that's a pioneer. I'm trying to eat well, don't bring a pioneer.
1: I'll eat the pie, I'm hungry. Humpty Dumpty, suck at your mum, G. Just bought a compy, I'm paying it monthly. Or is it weekly? Wow, EP.

tremola, trofle, rave de mende. 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

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One, two, three, three, three, three, three, three, three, three, three, three, three.